at my door. I heard you knocking, but I didn't care at all. 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I didn't really want to see you anymore. Coming from the road, you took your coat off and you threw it on the floor. You said, I can't believe you wanna hurt me so. I said, I'm not supposed to be like this, you know. Well, I just had to let

0: Der junge Kulturkanal. 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
1: Spektakular, spektakular. The words of a vernacular can describe this great event. You'll be done with Wonderland. Returns are fixed at 10%. You must agree that's excellent.

0: Gentlemen.
1: And courtesans.
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4: Garrick girls.
5: 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Muscle men. Contortionists. Intrigue, danger.
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0: this feeling inside. Mm-hmm.
1: So exciting, the audience is coming in. So delighting, it will never be the end.
2: Sit down, play a secret song, helps them flee the evil one. Though the tyrant rants and rails, it is all to no avail.
3: You will not escape!
4: Oh, I don't know, I could play him like you could.
3: No, I'm going to.
1: So exciting, we'll make them laugh, we'll make them cry. So delighting.
0: And in the end, should someone die?

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1: A thief in the night came, took everything you gave for her. The song is an old lady, it's remembering love made in the summer.

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I walked with the world and it haunts me. She steps with intention to run free. So stunner, don't ever move softly. 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

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I'm so defeated, I can't get outside my head. I post a picture of myself cause I'm lonely. Everyone knows what I look like, not even one of them knows me. Yeah, I just wanna drink tequila with my friend.

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Returns are fixed at 10%. 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
1: Mm-hmm. So exciting, the audience is coming to be so delighting.
2: It will never be the end. Play a secret song, helps them flee the evil one. Though the tyrant rants and rails, it is all to no avail.
3: You will not escape!
4: Oh, Harold, no one could play him like you could.
3: No one's going to.
1: So exciting, we'll make them laugh, we'll make them cry. So delighting.
0: And in the end, should someone die?

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I think a million thoughts, but only half get through to you. You start a million fires just to see what they can do. But then you freeze up like winter season in June.

know you say you know me well, but these days I don't even know myself, no. I always thought I'd be with someone else. I thought I would own the way I felt, yeah. I call you but you never even